You had the cards, I must admit. You were awful smart. The awful truth is awful sad, I must admit. I was awful

Would you rescue me? Would you get my back? Would you take my call when I start to crack? Would you rescue me? Would you rescue me? Would you rescue me when I'm by myself? When I need your love, if I need your love.